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1: I've done 2 a.m. arguing with someone else's doubts, trying to unravel hesitations that aren't mine to figure out. Left that version of love at her door. Skepticism.

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2: Hi, Ken.
1: You wanna go for a ride?
2: Sure, Ken.
1: Jump in.